What We Got by Mike D of Beastie Boys here on Studio One. I'm Erin Fuller. Happy Friday. I'm so glad that you're here hanging out with me. Coming up, I've got Litzomania by Phoenix. That song always reminds me of the feeling of flying down a mountain on my skis. First is Kacey Musgraves. Here's Dry Spell.

0: Move by Tank and the Bangas off of their new album, The Last Balloon, here on Studio One, 94.1 Des Moines, and everywhere on the Studio One website at studioone.org. I'm Erin Fuller. Coming up, I've got a story about Fastball and their song, The Way. Before that, I've got the Betts. That's in just a minute.
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A Million Miles Away by the Plimsolls here on Studio One, 94.1 Des Moines, and everywhere on the Studio One app. I'm Erin Fuller. Coming up is The Way by Fastball, which actually has a really interesting origin story. It was inspired by the Howards, a couple that went missing in Texas back in 1997. Their names, Layla and Raymond Howard, they usually took a trip every summer to Utah for the Pioneer Day Festival, just 10 miles away from their house. But both of them had some memory problems and weren't really driving much those days. They still decided to go, and after a few hours, they didn't come home. So a bunch of newspapers and TV stations put out announcements looking for the Howards, and Fastball, who was based in Austin at that time, they caught wind of the story in a newspaper. The lead singer, Tony Scalzo, came up with another perspective for the song. They wrote the couple as wanting to disappear as they were elderly, and maybe they wanted to go screw around for a little bit. He wrote the song in a few hours, and the couple was found in Arkansas a few weeks later. Their car crashed at the bottom of a ravine. Fastball released The Way as a single for their 1998 album, and it blew up, with the Howards family pretty happy to have a tribute to the couple. It's an odd story with a really mysterious legacy. People still don't really know what happened to the Howards. We'll hear that song by Fastball after Elder Island. Here is Pink Lemon on Studio One.

0: 60s band Conrad with I Hadn't Noticed here on Studio One, 94.1 Des Moines and 94.5 Bettendorf Davenport. I'm Erin Fuller. I've got some good stuff coming up. Krongbin Metric. First is The Chills with Heavenly Pop Hit. That's in just a minute.
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0: Take Me to Church by Hozier here on Studio One. I'm Erin Fuller. Coming up, I've got Dinosaur Jr. They're going to be playing with Band of Horses a week from today at Valair Ballroom. That is one of the same days as Hinterland, so if you need a break from the outside, you can go and check out that show. I've got Dinosaur Jr.'s newest single, Several Got Away, in just a minute.
1: 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Okay, that isn't exactly true. I'm not totally sure about that, but it feels like it, right? 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I'm Raina Duras. 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

Several Got Away by Dinosaur Jr. off of their upcoming album They're Near, which drops August 28th. This is Studio One, 94.1 Des Moines and 89.1 Ottumwa. I'm Erin Fuller. Next up is one of my favorites from Arctic Monkeys. I'm so excited. This is I Bet You Look Good on the Dance Floor.

0: Iowa band The Pollinators with 2020 here on Studio One, 94.1 Des Moines, 91.1 Fort Dodge, and 89.7 Dubuque. I'm Erin Fuller. Next up, we've got some Screamin' Jay Hawkins. He was most popular during the 50s and 60s. This upcoming song, I Put a Spell on You, was both super popular and super controversial when it came out. It was recorded in 1956 as a blues ballad, but a producer brought in some liquor to the recording studio, and soon the song turned into something more primal and rocking. So many radio stations refused to play this song because of its themes, even though the lyrics are like super simple and they aren't obvious at all. People interpreted the song and Screamin' Jay Hawkins, like, as a person, as promoting cannibalism and assault. Obviously, there's some racist connotations there. But one DJ, Alan Freed, gave the song a chance and had Screamin' Jay Hawkins perform in his Rock and Roll Review, asking him to keep his creepy, wacky appearance and personality, which inspired artists later down the line, like Alice Cooper and Marilyn Manson. Now, where else are you going to be hearing 50s music in Iowa? Studio One has you covered. I have you covered. I've got Screamin' Jay Hawkins with I Put a Spell on You in just a minute. This is Studio One.
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Big Dog by The Last Dinner Party here on Studio One. I'm Erin Fuller. Next up is Hot and Freddy. They're playing Hinterland on Sunday, and you better believe that we here at Studio One will be pulling up to that. Here's

0: It's Studio One. I'm Tony Daner. It's been an eventful year for songwriter Amy Mann. She has a memoir in the works, shared the stage with prog rock icons Rush, and she covered the Carpenters for a TV show that, let's just say, makes it awkward. Now she's on a mini tour in the Midwest playing her album Bachelor No. 2 or The Last Remains of the Dodo. I spoke with Amy Mann about the record and how she views those songs after 25 years.
1: I think that because that record was the record that propelled me out of the major label system, there are a lot of songs that I can tell are referring to how difficult it was to be part of the major label system, and how irritating and sort of disappointing it was to be kind of stuck in that loop.
0: I can't help but wonder if this anniversary edition is a little closer to your original vision for the record.
1: Yeah, that's probably the record that would have been put out.

scene, and honestly, like, when he described it, it sounded so weird, and I was like, I don't understand how this could work. But you know what I didn't count on is, like, he has such an interesting touch where, especially in that movie, where all the things that happen that are surreal and unexpected and almost unbelievable are treated as, like, weirdly matter of fact, but reality itself is treated as almost like a surreal experience. But, like, that's why he's the director. Like, he can picture it, you know?

0: You also appeared on stage with Rush earlier this year.
1: Well, that was the... I did the opening show of the tour. They played four nights in L.A., and I ended up doing all of them. You know, their audience is, like, so extraordinary, and I think they were obviously really, really excited. It's a reunion. It's a tribute to Neil Peart. They have a new drummer, a female drummer, and that part is very exciting. And, you know, they're playing like 2.5 hour show, like 3 hour shows. It's insane. I don't know. Those guys just, they're like monsters, man.
0: Your most recent music that you released was a Carpenters cover, Rainy Days and Mondays. This was used for the TV show The Chair Company, which is another fascinating work of art.

0: Was this done specifically for the show?
1: Yeah. I mean, it was a request. I knew ahead of time the scene that it would be happening. It was still a shock to see it, I have to say. Mm-hmm. I don't think I had really registered how realistic prosthetic appendages could be.
0: Oh my gosh.
1: So yeah, that was a bit of shock, but I really love Tim Robinson, so yeah, I was happy to do it.
0: Amy, thank you so much for your time today. Thank you for coming to Iowa. We're looking forward to your shows.
1: I can't wait. Thank you so much. Good to see you.
0: Amy Mann plays Hoyt Sherman Place this Saturday in Des Moines, then on to Milwaukee, Wisconsin, and St. Louis, Missouri. I'm Tony Daner. This is Studio One.

0: Satellite by Amy Mann here on Studio One. She just played on Wednesday at the Englert in Iowa City, and Lucius Pham and I were there tabling. I got to meet a few of your smiling faces. I hope you all enjoyed the show. Coming up, I've got the Black Keys. This is Studio One.
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0: All Bad Parts by Limegarden off of their newest album, Maybe Not Tonight, which I personally adored. I'm Erin Fuller, and this is Studio One. Coming up, I've got a story about the Eagles and their oddly popular compilation album. Before that, Jesse Wells. 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

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Next up is the Eagles. My sister loved the Eagles growing up. She taught herself how to play guitar, and she even learned how to play Hotel California all by herself. I remember her room having record sleeves as decorations, and she had the Eagles' Their Greatest Hits 1971 through 1975 sleeve. I was researching that album this morning, and I read that in 1976, their record label, Asylum, needed something to put out while the Eagles were still working on Hotel California, so they made a compilation album since the band was so popular. This compilation actually sold more copies than their four previous albums combined, which was around 45 million copies as of 2020. It was the very first album to be certified as platinum by the Recording Industry Association of America, and it was the best-selling album in the 20th century in the U.S. It was even more popular than Michael Jackson's Thriller. That's saying something. I've never heard of a compilation album blowing up this big, and it was sitting in my sister's room for years, and I didn't even know it. Now, this next song is included on the Very Best Of album. Here's On the Border on Studio One.

0: The newest single from Des Moines-based artist Mahala, that's Bruises Bloom, here on Studio One, 94.1 Des Moines, and 91.5 Clear Lake, Mason City. I'm Erin Fuller. Coming up, I've got some Kevin Morby.
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Tiger Blood by Houndmouth here on Studio One, 94.1 Des Moines and 89.1 Ottumwa. I'm Erin Fuller. Coming up, I've got a song off of The Wren's last album, The Meadowlands, which that album was not supposed to be the last, but more than 20 years later, they never saw their promise through. After The Meadowlands came out in 2003, the band had planned to continue, but there were some financial and personal rifts that tore the band apart. They took a step back from playing to focus on their families and such, but they teased a possible album for literally years. Members Charles Bizzle and Kevin Whalen wrote over 100 songs during their hiatus and announced that they were finished with their new album in 2013. Then they canceled the release, saying the songs weren't ready. They did that same exact thing again in 2019. Nothing came of it. Whalen was fed up. In 2021, he released some songs that he had wrote under the name Eon Station. When Bizzle heard of this, he declared the Wrens to be dead and got to work releasing his own solo album with the songs that he had written. He started putting out music under the name Car Colors, but he doesn't have an album out as of now. Ugh, what a weird dragged out history for the Wrens, right? I have This Boy Is Exhausted off of the Meadowlands album right after my new band Believe. Here's Numerology on Studio One.

0: My favorite from Psychedelic Furs, that's Love My Way, here on Studio One, 94.1 Des Moines, and everywhere on the Studio One app. I'm Erin Fuller. Let's keep on rocking with the 80s. Coming up, I've got a song off of Depeche Mode's Violator album. It dropped in March of 1990. It's technically the 80s. World in My Eyes, in just a minute.
1: Human beings have been making music for tens of thousands of years. It brings us together. It has the power to communicate emotions and ideas. It's a profound part of the human experience. 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

World in My Eyes by Depeche Mode here on Studio One. I'm Erin Fuller, and I'm closing up for the night. I'm going to leave you with some Sly and the Family Stone, some new Genesis Owusu, and some new Biba Doobie. Here's Sun Has Set off of her upcoming album, Pylon. She will also be playing at Hinterland. I'm so excited to see you guys next weekend. This is Studio One. Thanks so much for tuning in. Good night!

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2: Hrishikesh Hirway is best known as the host of the award-winning podcast Song Exploder, where he has an artist walk through the creation of one of their songs. But he's also a musician himself, and coming up, he talks about the writer's block he felt after one of his albums didn't get the reception he was hoping for.
3: I started to tell myself this story that, like, if it hadn't happened at this point for me, I'm like, was it really realistic? Maybe this dream that I had been working towards for, you know, over a decade was a mistake.
2: 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His latest album is called In the Last Hour of Light, and he will take you through his songs this hour, like this one about a big life choice.
3: When I first met my wife, I told Lindsay that I don't think that I want to have kids. 20 years later, the consequences of that decision are real.
2: Hrishikesh Hirway, today. I'm Raina Duras. This is World Cafe. And just like Hrishikesh, we also have a podcast. World Cafe is a podcast. You can find it by searching World Cafe words and music on your favorite podcast app. Make sure that you subscribe there so you never miss an episode. Here's the Jayhawks. Take me with you.

0: Thank you so much.
1: Hrishikesh Hirway, live from World Cafe. His new album is called In the Last Hour of Light. He's been my guest today. Hrishikesh, thank you so much for being here.
0: Thank you so much for having me.
1: I'm Raina Duras, back in a moment with more World Cafe.

0: Andrew saw Lavender Cowboy, and that's the end of this hour of World Cafe. Thank you again to Hrishikesh Hirway for being my guest on the show today. And thank you to World Cafe senior producer Kimberly Junod for her work on that session. Thanks as well to our affiliates all across the country who bring this show to you. We produce it at WXPN at the University of Pennsylvania in Philadelphia. I'm Raina Duris. 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

0: What's good about getting old? Mick Jagger was asked that in an interview a little while ago, and I'll tell you what his answer was, and you'll hear this new one from the Rolling Stones. That's coming up, plus new music from Devin Gilfillian. Ducks Limited.
1: You gotta hold it till it burns. You gotta make it easy come, easy go.
0: And new music from Hermanos Gutierrez. All those tunes on the way. I'm Raina Duras. This is World Cafe. You can find us on Instagram at World Cafe. Follow, leave a comment there. I always love hearing from you. Fleet Foxes now. Helplessness Blues.

Hey, it's World Cafe. I'm Raina Duras. There might be days when you wake up and you think, I'm going to be good today. I'm going to bring a salad for lunch to work. I'm going to make sure all my laundry's done. I'm going to go to the gym. I'm going to go to bed early. This next song from Devin Gilfillian is for the other days, the ones where you wake up and say, ah, screw it, let's just have a good time. It's called Black Dog Rabbit Hole, Devin Gilfillian on the cafe.

don't want to alarm you, but 1996 was 30 years ago. I know, it freaks me out too. I'm Raina, this is World Cafe, and for the next four-ish minutes here on the cafe, you get to hop back three decades with the performance of one of the biggest songs from that year on today's Live from the Archives. It was nominated for Record of the Year and Song of the Year at the Grammys, so making it feel like it's 1996 right now, here's Paula Cole, Where Have All the Cowboys Gone, recorded live for World Cafe.

Recorded for the World Cafe, The Secret Sisters, I've Got a Feeling. That was part of your Live from the Archive set today. What's good about getting old? Mick Jagger was asked that question in a recent New York Times interview, and he said, "There's nothing good about it. I forgot all my wisdom." He was laughing while he said it, but it might explain why the band decided to use de-aging effects on the video for this new song so they'd look like they were in their 20s. It's the Rolling Stones, In the Stars.

Hey, it's Raina Duris. This is World Cafe. I asked the guys in the band Ducks Limited about this new song of theirs that you're about to hear, and band member Evan Lewis told me they recorded it the same day he put an offer on his house, which is kind of funny because it features a guest performance from Martin Courtney of the band Real Estate. What a weird little coincidence. It's a cover of a song from the Go-Betweens' Grant McLennan. This is Easy Come, Easy Go, Ducks Limited.

0: fine young cannibals, capping off this edition of World Cafe with Good Thing. Thank you so much for letting me hang out with you and play you some tunes today. I always feel special being able to soundtrack a part of your day. I know your time is valuable, so thanks so much. Thank you to our affiliates across the country who bring this show to you and our whole team here who make it. We produce it at WXPN at the University of Pennsylvania in Philadelphia. My name is Raina Duras. 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
0: You might think being distracted is a bad thing, something to avoid. 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

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It's meeting the man of my dreams and then meeting his beautiful wife. And isn't it ironic?

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I'm Al Scherz, your host for Rust on the Dial. 2 hours of music with roots in American folk, country, blues, bluegrass, and more. New Jim James, Turnpike Troubadours, and His Golden Messenger in hour two, as well as classics from Poco and the Sir Douglas Quintet. We'll start today with a blues set featuring Iowa music from Bo Ramsey, and we'll begin with Bonnie Raitt on Rust on the Dial.

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Bo Ramsey and the Backsliders on Studio One. We just heard a live recording of the Slim Harpo classic Shake Your Hips. And before that, the great Sonny Boy Williamson, when called Eyesight to the Blind. Coming up, something brand new from Trampled by Turtles and Jeff Tweedy on Rust on the Dial. We continue with another new track from American Aquarium. This one is Dollar General.

0: Razor Wire Wall, music from Elizabeth Cook. Her brand new disc is called Great Television. That track featured Evan Felker of Turnpike Troubadours fame. And before that, Trampled by Turtles and Jeff Tweedy. Their new single is called Love is Everywhere, Beware. I'm Al Scherz. You're listening to Rust on the Dial. New Ryan Bingham and Emily Nenny on the way. And we continue with a classic from Buffalo Springfield in just a moment.
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That's new from Ryan Bingham, one called The Lucky Ones. And before that, Emily Nenny on Rust on the Dial. I'm Al Scherz. Glad you've tuned in for 2 hours of Roots and Americana music. I have new Waylon Jennings on the way. Let's continue with Lucinda Williams, one called Jackson.

0: posthumous releases from Waylon Jennings. We heard the title track of the new one called Diamonds. Before that, new music from the Jayhawks. The new record is Sanctuary Park. We heard Keeping Our Heads Above Water. New Britt Taylor on the way, and Johnny Blue Skies is next.
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0: It's Jay Buchanan of Rival Sons fame. The new Jay Buchanan release is called Weapons of Beauty. We heard Tumbleweeds, and before that, Britt Taylor, a track called Around and Around. Music on the way from Nico Case, a classic from the Sir Douglas Quintet, as promised, on the way. And we'll kick off hour number two with the Turnpike Troubadours. It's coming up next.
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0: Kentucky singer-songwriter Ian Noe. His new record is River Fools and Mountain Saints. We heard Ballad of a Retired Man. And before that, Halls of Sarah, Nico Case on Iowa Public Radio. I'm Al Scherz, glad you've tuned in. Our focus is on music with roots in American country, folk, blues, gospel, and much more. We continue with music from the Sir Douglas Quintet. Here's a classic. It's called Mendocino.
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0: I'm People is the brand new record from His Golden Messenger. We heard In the Middle of It, and before that, Girl on the Run, Vandaliers, from their new EP, a record called Afterglow. You're listening to Rust on the Dial, music from Waxahachie coming up in our next set, and Brandi Carlile is next.
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Going all the way back to 1986, Dwight Yoakam's studio debut, guitars, Cadillacs, etc., etc. We heard South of Cincinnati. And before that, Waxahachie, a track called Tiger's Blood, featuring MJ Lenderman. I'm Al Scherz, it's Rust on the Dial, something from Willie Nelson coming up, and we continue with Poco, one called Honky Tonk Downstairs.

0: Billy Bragg provided the music on that Woody Guthrie tune called The Unwelcome Guest, that from the Mermaid Avenue release. And before that, I Wouldn't Be Me Without You, Willie Nelson, from a collection of Rodney Crowell material called Oh, What a Beautiful World. I'm Al Scherz, glad you've tuned in. I have new Jim James coming up on the show, and we continue in just a moment with Iron and Wine.
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track from The Byrds on Rust on the Dial. We just heard Love That Never Dies. And before that, Jim James. The new release is called Wowed Out. We heard Come Again. I'm Al Scherz. Glad you've tuned in for Rust on the Dial. We do this every Sunday at 6 p.m. And you can tune into the show Saturday mornings at 8 a.m. I hope to see you then.

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You're tuned in to Studio One, 94.1 FM in Des Moines. I'm your host, Tressa Glass. We're hanging out together for the next few hours. That was the band Yard Act. They are a group from Leeds in the UK. That was New Beginnings. Before that was Never Said by Liz Phair. Coming up, a classic of the stomp, clap, hey variety, Edward Sharpe and the Magnetic Zeros. Fun fact, I met Alex Ebert briefly at Hinterland. He quietly appeared next to the Iowa Public Radio booth like the first year of Hinterland, and we were just like, hello? Is that who I think it is? Jack White is also on the way. Right now it's Sun Little, Whip the Wind.

0: Dollar Bill, the latest from Jack White. I am sure I can't be the only one that experienced this, but when I was young, I definitely thought Jack White and Johnny Depp were the same person, and I think it's mostly because Jack White kind of looks like Edward Scissorhands. Like, I think the resemblance is uncanny. They're very pale, dark hair, I don't know. Hey, I'm Tressa here on Studio One. Emerson, Lake, and Palmer are coming up along with The Cure. Stick around.
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3: From Johnston to Somerset, this is Studio One.

Fascination Street by The Cure. Before that was Carnival 9 by Emerson, Lake, and Palmer. Hey, I'm Tressa here on Studio One. A classic Nirvana song is on the way. This was actually a very cool TikTok trend recently. People used part of this track and did like really cool travel videos, like really eerie beaches they would visit, maybe a weird forest. I deeply enjoyed it. Right now it's Caroline Rose, Yip Yip Yow.

0: Help Me by Middle Western here on Studio One, 94.1 FM Des Moines. I'm your host, Tressa Glass. Before that, we heard Billy Came Back, a new one from This Is Lorelei. And by the way, you can catch This Is Lorelei when they come to town in September. They're opening up for Bleachers out at Vibrant Music Hall on Friday, September 25th. Coming up next, Brother Wallace, Corner Shop, both headed our way. After a quick break, I've got Marcus King waiting for us.
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0: Afterlife by Sharon Van Etten and The Attachment Theory. Before that was Brimful of Asha by Corner Shop. That's the Norman Cook remix. Hey, I'm Tressa here on Studio One. The Pixies are on the way. This song had quite the resurgence when it was featured on the soundtrack of a little movie called Fight Club from 1999. Honestly, David Fincher has great taste in music for his movies. Strangely enough, I think my favorite Fincher movie, maybe it's a wrong opinion, 2011's Girl with the Dragon Tattoo, especially the Led Zeppelin song that was done by Trent Reznor, Atticus Ross, and features vocals from Karen O of the Yeah Yeah Yeahs. Oh, it goes so hard. But anyway, the Pixies are on after the break.
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3: Stop.

Time is a Bomb by Metric here on Studio One. Before that was Where Is My Mind by Pixies. Hey, I'm Tressa. Coming up is Vampire Weekend. It's a total banger. It's called Unbelievers. Right now it's Widow's Peak. This one goes out to anyone who, like me, suffers from a Widow's Peak affliction. It's tragic. Unfortunately, both me and my husband have a Widow's Peak, so both of our kids are doomed. Sorry, gang. This is If You Change by Widow's Peak.

0: That song was on the original People Watching album by Sam Fender, but for the special edition, he added Olivia Dean in there, and it's just lovely. That's Rain Me In by Sam Fender featuring Olivia Dean. Hey, I'm Tressa Glass here on Studio One. I've got The Clash coming up. I've also got new Of Montreal and Blondshell headed your way in the next 10-15 minutes. After a very quick break, I've got War on Zevon waiting for us.
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If you were trapped in the Upside Down, you're welcome. I just got you out. That's Should I Stay or Should I Go by The Clash. That song had a big surge in popularity after it was used in season one of Stranger Things. Kind of the similar effect of Kate Bush's Running Up That Hill that was used in later seasons. Which, I've said this before and I'll say it again, next time you're hanging out with your friends and family, have them pick out a song that they think is going to get you out of the Upside Down. Like, you're in a coma, you're fighting for your life. What song are they going to put on to try and lure you back to the real world? And I think the answers will surprise you, but my friends did not surprise me at all. They're like, oh, I'm playing like the skankiest Kesha song I can find. And I'm like, accurate. Thank you. You know me so well. Hey, I'm Tressa. You're on Studio One. The latest from Blonde Shell is coming up, one of my favorite bands. Right now, of Montreal, Take the Form.

0: Blue by Jayhawks here on Member Supported Studio One. I'm Tressa Glass. Two of my favorite weirdos are on the way. Phoebe Bridgers, total weirdo, and Bjork, perhaps the original weirdo. We're going to listen to Kyoto by Phoebe Bridgers, which might be my favorite song of hers. It is so good. The complex, emotional, honest lyricism on this track is just insane. Like, the more I think about it, the more I love it. And I also love a song where the lyrics are kind of sad, but like it has this really happy indie rock arrangement. Ugh, the best. Mwah. Chef's kiss. Rod Stewart is up next, though. Every Picture Tells a Story is on the way.
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0: You Can't Hurt Me Anymore by The War and Treaty. Before that was Big Time Sensuality by Bjork. Hey, I'm Tressa. You're tuned into Studio One. 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

That's the new one from Dinosaur Jr. called Several Got Away. Don't forget, you can catch Dinosaur Jr. in less than a week. They're coming to Valair Ballroom with Band of Horses on July 31st. I'm Tressa, coming up on Studio One, Traffic, Pete Yorn, both on the way. We also have local music from Run Dog coming up. Right now, The Pogues.

0: That's Iowa's own Run Dog here on Studio One with Velvet Horses. Before that was Pete Yorn's Strange Condition. Hey, I'm Tressa. I've got the Breeders on the way. I've also got the new Weezer track that features the band Wednesday on it. Carly Hartzman's verse on that track is everything to me. It's so good. Grace Ives is on the way next with Avalanche. Stick around.
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We Might As Well Be Strangers by Weezer featuring Carly Hartzman of the band Wednesday. Before that, classic from the Breeders, Cannonball. Hey, I'm Tressa Glass here on Studio One. Led Zeppelin is on the way. This track is called 10 Years Gone. And Robert Plant has said the backstory of this song is that he was dating a girl he really loved, and she said, "It's me or your fans." And he's like, "I can't stop music, baby. I've got to keep going." So I think he was just reflecting on that in this track. Feeble Little Horse is playing right now. This is Rewind.

0: Our lips are sealed by the Go-Go's. Whenever I hear that song title, I immediately think of the Mary-Kate and Ashley movie, Our Lips Are Sealed. It's the one where they have to go into witness protection and go to Australia. I was like, surely that song probably played in that movie. I'm not seeing it from a quick Google search. Tragic. Missed opportunity. Before that was 10 Years Gone by Led Zeppelin. I'm Tressa, here on Studio One. David Byrne and Brian Eno are coming up.
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That's David Byrne and Brian Eno, all teamed up on Strange Overtones. Hey, I'm Tressa Glass. Thanks for hanging out with me. I'm handing things over to Cece Mitchell, so I just have three more songs for you. Tank and the Bangas are playing now. They are one of the original NPR Tiny Desk Contest winners. This is

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That was the band that played Valair Ballroom in West Des Moines last night, Houndmouth, with their latest Tiger Blood. And Portugal the Man got us started off with Holy Roller, Hallelujah. I'm Cece Mitchell, and you're tuned to Studio One, 90.1 Des Moines, 90.9 Iowa City, and everywhere on the Studio One app. I'm here with you until 4 today. Tony Daynor got to talk to Amy Mann before her show at the Engler Theater this past Wednesday and her show at Hoyt Sherman Place here in Des Moines tonight. You'll hear that conversation between the two of them here in about 20 minutes. For now, let's hear from Kiwi band The Beths.

0: We'll be seeing her at the Hinterland Festival in less than a week. I am so excited. That's one of the artists I'm most excited for this year. Biba Doobie, her fourth studio album, Pylon, comes out on September 18th. We just heard the new single, Sun Has Set. And Jake Bug before that brought us Lightning Bolt. We'll hear Tony Danner's brand new conversation with tonight's Hoyt Sherman Place act, Amy Mann, here in the next 15. I'm CeCe Mitchell, and you're tuned to Studio One.
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3: From Windsor Heights

That one hit number one on the Alternative Songs chart back in 1989, The Mayor of Simpleton by British band XTC. Ian Hunter before that with a track you might have recognized if you've been to any Cleveland ball games. It also granted Ian Hunter the key to the city of Cleveland on June 19th, 1979, my birthday, just like 20 years prior. It was, of course, Cleveland Rocks, and Waxahachie got us started off with Much Ado About Nothing. I'm CeCe Mitchell. And you're tuned to Studio One, 90.7 Carroll, 90.9 Waterloo, and everywhere on your smart speaker. We'll hear Tony Danner's brand new conversation with Amy Mann right after this one, the latest from Michigander.

0: It's Studio One. I'm Tony Daner. It's been an eventful year for songwriter Amy Mann. She has a memoir in the works, shared the stage with prog rock icons Rush, and she covered the Carpenters for a TV show that, let's just say, makes it awkward. Now she's on a mini tour in the Midwest playing her album Bachelor No. 2 or The Last Remains of the Dodo. I spoke with Amy Mann about the record and how she views those songs after 25 years.
1: I think that because that record was the record that propelled me out of the major label system, there are a lot of songs that I can tell are referring to how difficult it was to be part of the major label system and how irritating and sort of disappointing it was to be kind of stuck in that loop.
0: I can't help but wonder if this anniversary edition is a little closer to your original vision for the record.
1: Yeah, that's probably the record that would have been put out, you know, because all those songs were being written at the same time, and the songs that were wanted for the Magnolia soundtrack, you know, they kind of didn't want them to be cross-pollinated with my record, so it got divided up.
0: The music of Bachelor No. 2 first appeared in the 1999 film Magnolia. The song Wise Up marks a tonal shift in the film, bringing characters together across disparate locations, all singing this same song.
1: Paul Thomas Anderson told me about this scene, and honestly, like, when he described it, it sounded so weird, and I was like, I don't understand how this could work. But you know what I didn't count on is, like, he has such an interesting touch where, especially in that movie, where all the things that happen that are surreal and unexpected and almost unbelievable are treated as, like, weirdly matter of fact, but reality itself is treated as almost like a surreal experience. But, like, that's why he's the director. Like, he can picture it, you know?

0: You also appeared on stage with Rush earlier this year.
1: Well, that was the... I did the opening show of the tour. They played four nights in L.A., and I ended up doing all of them. You know, their audience is, like, so extraordinary, and I think they were obviously really, really excited. It's a reunion. It's a tribute to Neil Peart. They have a new drummer, a female drummer, and that part is very exciting. And, you know, they're playing like 2.5 hour show, like 3 hour shows. It's insane. I don't know. Those guys just, they're like monsters, man.
0: Your most recent music that you released was a Carpenters cover, Rainy Days and Mondays. This was used for the TV show The Chair Company, which is another fascinating work of art.
1: Oh, my God.

0: Was this done specifically for the show?
1: Yeah, yeah. I mean, it was a request. I knew ahead of time the scene that it would be happening. It was still a shock to see it, I have to say. Mm-hmm. I don't think I had really registered how realistic prosthetic appendages could be.
0: Oh my gosh.
1: So yeah, that was a bit of a shock, but I really love Tim Robinson, so yeah, I was happy to do it.
0: Amy, thank you so much for your time today. Thank you for coming to Iowa. We're looking forward to your shows.
1: I can't wait. Thank you so much. Good to see you.
0: Amy Mann plays Hoyt Sherman Place this Saturday in Des Moines, then on to Milwaukee, Wisconsin, and St. Louis, Missouri. I'm Tony Daner. This is Studio One.

0: The Funeral by Des Moines Band Look At Me here on Studio One, Kingsport, Tennessee's Zoamba before that with their latest Another Time, and Tony Daner and Amy Mann's Conversation got us started off. Amy Mann will be playing Hoyt Sherman Place here in Des Moines tonight. You can revisit their talk on the Studio One app or studio1.org. We'll hear from tomorrow's Harrister Cove Act Death Cab for Cutie here in about 5 minutes. I'm CeCe Mitchell, and you're tuned to Studio One on IPR.
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0: Hey there, 89.1 Ottumwa, 88.9 Mitchellville, Myville, if you will. I'm Cece Mitchell, here to host Studio One until 4 today. We just heard Ben Queller with Optimistic. Speaking of Ottumwa, before that, Stevie Wonder with a song that my community college choir sang a cappella, I believe, way back when, something like 10 years ago. And I have a feeling it was pretty painful to see. Sorry, guys, just telling the truth. It was Sir Duke, and Death Cab for Cutie got us started off. We'll be seeing them at Harrister Cove and Council Bluffs tomorrow. We heard they're punching the flowers. We'll hear from Des Moines' own The Carousel here in the first part of the 2 o'clock hour. I'm Cece Mitchell, and this is Studio One.
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Studio One's going to be co-presenting his show at Valor Ballroom in West Des Moines on Wednesday, August 19th. That's coming up pretty soon. I'm real excited for it. We gave away a couple of tickets to that show on our Instagram page recently. Be sure to follow us on there at IPR Studio One and maybe turn on post notifications to be the first to hear about our next ticket giveaway in the Studio One Summer of Sweepstakes. Anyways, it was Jesse Wells with his latest Won't You Come Out Tonight. I'm Cece Mitchell and you're tuned to Studio One on IPR, 94.1 Des Moines, 90.9 Cedar Rapids. Now let's hear a solo track from the late Soundgarden frontman Chris Cornell.

0: Des Moines' own The Carousel with Paths here on Studio One. Right after Beck brought us E-Pro, and the Birds got us started off with 8 Miles High. There's a little bit of a Mandela effect about that track. People believe that there's a sitar in it, but there is no sitar. The Birds did pose with one during promotion, though, so I think that's where the wires got crossed. Anyways, some tunes you might remember from Franz Ferdinand and the Bangles are up in the next 20 minutes or so. I'm CeCe Mitchell, and this is Studio One.
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Scotland's Franz Ferdinand got us started off with a track ripped directly off of my high school mix CDs. I was obsessed with it back then, The Dark of the Matinee. Cracker followed with Get Off This, and just now we heard The Payoff, the latest from The Love of My Life, Father John Misty. I thought I was maybe over my crush on him by now, but we saw him at Valair Ballroom in West Des Moines last fall, and it confirmed I am still in love with the guy. Anyways, this next one is the latest from Luxembourgish artist Francis of Delirium. I love that people from Luxembourg are called Luxembourgish. Let's hear Little Black Dress on Studio One.

0: A great classic track from the Bangles, but I would invite people to not do the racially insensitive dance associated with it. Walk Like an Egyptian here on Studio One. I'm Cece Mitchell. We'll hear highly anticipated new music from Alabama Shakes here before the end of the hour.
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0: Chance to Bleed, the latest from Kurt Vile here on Studio One. Right after highly anticipated new Alabama Shakes music, we heard I Feel Hope Coming. That's going to be on their first album in 11 years, I Must Be Dreaming, out August 28th. We'll hear the latest from Noah Kahan and Cage the Elephant here in the 3 o'clock hour before Tony Daner takes over at 4. I'm Cece Mitchell, and this is Studio One.
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0: Madison, Wisconsin turned Chicago band Slow Pulp releases their third studio album on September 18th. It's going to be called Melody with an I-E. We just heard the single Better Man right after none other than the Ramones brought us Do You Want to Dance? I'm CeCe Mitchell and this is Studio One, 90.1 Ames, 90.9 Iowa City, and everywhere on your smart speaker. We'll hear from last weekend's Minnesota Yacht Club Festival act, Shaky Graves, right after this one, the latest from Kevin Morby.
1: Pretty

0: I am so excited for the Hinterland Festival next weekend. We here at Studio One have a bunch of great content planned for you guys. So be sure to follow us on Instagram at IPR Studio One to be the first to catch up with all of that. We just heard from two-time Hinterland headliner Noah Kahn, his latest Doors. Sheiky Graves before that, who played the Minnesota Yacht Club Festival last weekend. I didn't make it for his set, but some of my friends saw it and said that it was a little low energy. I'm sorry to hear that because I saw him at the Rust Belt in Moline something 7 years ago now, and that show was amazing. We heard his Dearly Departed. Some tunes you might remember from Violent Femmes and Fatboy Slim are on their way. I'm CeCe Mitchell, and you're tuned to Studio One.
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So sorry if that one's stuck in your head now. I know it's going to be stuck in mine. Blister in the Sun, the hit track from Violent Femmes. Right after the 2009 Sonic Youth track, Malibu Gas Station. I'm Cece Mitchell, and you're tuned to Studio One, 97.9 Lamoni, 95.3 Iowa City. I'm here with you until 4 today. Beastie Boys co-founder Mike D drops his debut solo album, Thank You, on August 28th. Let's hear the latest single from it, What We Got, on Studio One.

0: was so surprised when Mountjoy covered that track at the Hinterland Festival a few years back. To keep up to date with all of the surprises at this year's Hinterland, be sure to follow us on Instagram at IPR Studio One or download the Studio One app. It was Praise You by Fatboy Slim. Right after Cage the Elephant, a track they played for the third time live at last weekend's Minnesota Yacht Club Festival, it was Beaches in Tennessee. We'll hear from classic Des Moines band The Envy Corps before Tony Daner takes over at 4. I'm CC Mitchell, and this is Studio One.
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0: Providence, Rhode Island's Downtown Boys with their new track, Yellow Sun. I'm CeCe Mitchell, and you're tuned to Studio One. I'll be back again tomorrow from noon to 3. 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

0: Lucy Dacus, that's her new one that she released on Record Store Day this year, Planting Tomatoes. It's Studio One. I'm Tony Daner. It's been an eventful year for songwriter Amy Mann. She has a memoir in the works, shared the stage with prog rock icons Rush, and she covered The Carpenters for a TV show that, let's just say, makes it awkward. Now she's on a mini tour in the Midwest playing her album Bachelor No. 2 or The Last Remains of the Dodo. I spoke with Amy Mann about the record and how she views those songs after 25 years.
1: I think that because that record was the record that propelled me out of the major label system, there are a lot of songs that I can tell are referring to how difficult it was to be part of the major label system and how irritating and sort of disappointing it was to be kind of stuck in that loop.
0: I can't help but wonder if this anniversary edition is a little closer to your original vision for the record.
1: Yeah, that's probably the record that would have been put out, you know, because all those songs were being written at the same time, and the songs that were wanted for the Magnolia soundtrack, you know, they kind of didn't want them to be cross-pollinated with my record, so it got divided up.
0: The music of Bachelor No. 2 first appeared in the 1999 film Magnolia. The song Wise Up marks a tonal shift in the film, bringing characters together across disparate locations, all singing this same song.
1: Paul Thomas Anderson told me about this scene, and honestly, like, when he described it, it sounded so weird, and I was like, I don't understand how this could work. But you know what I didn't count on? It's like, he has such an interesting touch where, especially in that movie, where all the things that happen that are surreal and unexpected and almost unbelievable are treated as, like, weirdly matter-of-fact, but reality itself is treated as almost like a surreal experience. But, like, that's why he's the director. Like, he can picture it, you know?

0: You also appeared on stage with Rush earlier this year.
1: Well, that was the... I did the opening show of the tour. They played four nights in L.A., and I ended up doing all of them. You know, their audience is, like, so extraordinary, and I think they were obviously really, really excited. It's a reunion. It's a tribute to Neil Peart. They have a new drummer, a female drummer, and that part is very exciting. And, you know, they're playing like 2.5 hour show, like 3 hour shows. It's insane. I don't know. Those guys just, they're like monsters, man.
0: Your most recent music that you released was a Carpenters cover, Rainy Days and Mondays. This was used for the TV show The Chair Company, which is another fascinating work of art.
1: Oh, my God.

0: Was this done specifically for the show?
1: Yeah, yeah. I mean, it was a request. I knew ahead of time the scene that it would be happening. It was still a shock to see it, I have to say. Mm-hmm. I don't think I had really registered how realistic prosthetic appendages could be.
0: Oh my gosh.
1: So yeah, that was a bit of shock, but I really love Tim Robinson, so yeah, I was happy to do it.
0: Amy, thank you so much for your time today. Thank you for coming to Iowa. We're looking forward to your shows.
1: I can't wait. Thank you so much. Good to see you.
0: Amy Mann plays Hoyt Sherman Place this Saturday in Des Moines, then on to Milwaukee, Wisconsin, and St. Louis, Missouri. I'm Tony Daner. This is Studio One.

0: From Des Moines, it's Andre Davis. Andre's prayer coming after Moby going all the way back to his classic album Play that was Porcelain. I'm Tony Daner. It's Studio One coming up on this Saturday afternoon. Cigarettes After Sex and Grace Potter, both with new music. And we're going to hear a classic from Joni Mitchell.
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Love Me Not from Grace Potter. That song is going to be on her new album, Trespasser. It's coming in August. And Grace Potter is also coming through Des Moines in November. She'll be opening for the Zac Brown Band at Casey's Center November 20th. I'm Tony Daner. It's Studio One, 94.1 FM in Des Moines. Online at studio1.org, and you can also listen in Eastern Iowa on the radio at 90.9 FM. We have some great rockin' new tunes a little later this hour. We're going to hear new music from the Linda Lindas and Devin Gilfillian. De La Soul also coming up, a song that kind of found new life after it was used in the closing credits of Spider-Man No Way Home. Spider-Man Brand New Day is going to be here soon. My family's super excited. Maybe you are too. Here's Cigarettes After Sex. This is Twizzler.

0: A classic from U2, who have new music out now. They've put out a couple of EPs this year already and a new single. That song is going to allegedly be on a new album rumored to be coming out before the end of the year. U2 celebrating 50 years together as a band. I'm Tony Danner, Devin Gilfillian, and The Last Dinner Party are both coming up.
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0: One Thing at a Time from Courtney Barnett. That's on her most recent album, Creature of Habit. It came out in March. Before Courtney, brand new music from the Linda Lindas, Burning Out, the name of that one, and we heard Captain Beefheart and his Magic Band. I'm Tony Daner, the Rolling Stones coming up, and we're going to hear the latest music from Sylvanesso and Jim James.
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New music from Jim James of My Morning Jacket, who has a new solo record on the way for the first time in 8 years. It's going to be called Wowed Out, coming in August. We just heard Come Again from Jim James right after the Rolling Stones. Dead Flowers, a song my old band covered when we the few times we played live, it was always the last song in our set. Of course, the Townes Van Zandt version was used in The Big Lebowski. I'm Tony Daner. It's Studio One coming up during Happy Hour on Saturday. We have new music from Sylvanesso. Their new album's coming in September. And here's The Sacred Souls, Any Old Fool.

0: Sylvanesso trying something different on that one, Hot Slob, their newest single. Jen Wozner of White Oak and Flock of Dimes playing the electric guitar on that one. And it's going to be on Sylvanesso's new album, Owl Infinity. It'll be here in September. I'm Tony Daner. We have Caroline Rose and Genesis Owusu coming up.
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Tears for Fears on Studio One. My wife and I have been rewatching one of our favorite TV shows, Psych. Kurt Smith, the lead singer of Tears for Fears, makes a couple of appearances on Psych, and it's strongly implied that he knows Sean is not actually psychic. Sorry about the spoilers for the TV show that ended 12 years ago. I'm Tony Daner. It's Studio One, 94.1 FM in Des Moines. For Central Iowa, it's 90.1. 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We're also going to hear Band of Horses, who are playing at the Valair Ballroom next Friday. They're going to be there with Dinosaur Jr. And a new one from Caroline Rose right after Genesis Owusu, Life Keeps Going.

0: The Laws on Studio One, and we heard Caroline Rose. That was Yippee Yippee Yow, a song she's been playing live for many years. There's finally a studio version of the song. I'm Tony Daner. Coming up on Studio One, we're going to hear B.B. Stockwell, who has a great voice and has kind of made a career of writing really relatable songs. We'll also hear Joan Armatrading and Andrew Hoyt.
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0: That's B.B. Stockwell with the great voice and super relatable lyrics. When You Know, coming after Band of Horses, who are going to be at the Valair Ballroom next Friday, July 31st. They're going to be there with Dinosaur Jr. We heard Dilly from Band of Horses. I'm Tony Daner. Coming up, we have Sam Fender and Olivia Dean, and we'll hear from Lime Garden.
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Rein Me In originally appeared on Sam Fender's Mercury Prize winning album, People Watching. That version features Olivia Dean. It's on the deluxe edition of the album, and it is all over TikTok. If you've got a teenager, you've probably heard it. I'm Tony Daynor. It's Studio One. I'm here for another hour on this Saturday. She Rose is coming up at 7 o'clock, and we're going to hear American Roots at 8. Next Saturday, I am not going to be here. Hope to catch you at the Hinterland Music Festival. Coming up this hour, Dua Sale, a song featuring Bon Iver, and we're also going to hear Ibibio Sound Machine, Bully, right after this one from Bad Religion. It's Kerosene.

0: There's two great artists from Des Moines right there, teaming up for Last Call. Be Well, joined by Annie Kemble. The song is from Be Well's album, Elegance. I'm Tony Daner. We have a couple more great collaborations coming up. Dua Saleh joined by Bon Iver, and we'll also hear Cat Power and Lana Del Rey.
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Dua Sale and Bon Iver teaming up for Flood. It's from Dua Sale's newest album of Earth and Wires. We heard Everything But the Girl in there and music from Lime Garden, who call their music wonk pop. Turns out I like wonk pop quite a bit. The new album's called Maybe Not Tonight. That was All Bad Parts. I'm Tony Danner. It's Studio One. I'm happy to be here with you on this Saturday, but I'm also kind of excited about my upcoming vacation. I'm going to be around Monday, then I'm out of here for about a week. I do hope to catch up with you at the Hinterland Festival. It's going to be such an amazing 4 days of music, and we're going to start giving a little more attention to some Hinterland artists in the coming week on Studio One. This hour, we're going to hear Jack White from his new album. And here's Ibibio Sound Machine from London. They've got a new record coming in September called Chopping Mountain. This is Concept of Love.

0: She Sells Sanctuary. It's the cult coming right after Cat Power from her album Wanderer. That was Lana Del Rey on that song Woman. I'm Tony Daner. We've got Jack White and Cream coming up on Studio One.
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Electric Light Orchestra, or ELO if you prefer, or just don't have time to say the band's full name. You heard it on Studio One. I'm Tony Daynor. Thanks for hanging out on this Saturday. We have Shiro's coming up at 7 o'clock. We're in kind of a classic rock mood to wrap up this Saturday. We have Cream coming up right after this one from an artist who kind of fits in with this vibe we've got going right now, Jack White. The new album is called Frozen Charlotte. This is Dollar Bill.

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